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Yes, the American singer-songwriter and actress Lady Gaga performing Do What You Want, featuring R. Kelly, released in 2013 from Gaga's third studio album, Art Pop, followed by the Canadian singer-songwriter, musician Carly Rae Jepsen with Call Me Maybe, from her second extended play, Curiosity, released in 2012, and also second studio album and first international album, Kiss, released in 2012. With the two colorful melodies, let me welcome you all to my very colorful musical studio of FM Rainbow 107 MHz of Akashvani Kolkata, your one-stop destination for listening to top chartbuster hits on your very favorite musical and colorful joyride musical show Rainbow Rhythm, where you all are once again being enchanted, enlightened and entertained by your music lover friend and radio host Ajay Ranjan. Well, the very month of June is a musical month, as we are going to

Celebrate World Music Day, but that music, World Music Day, is going to be celebrated on the 21st of June. But it is also a colorful month as we celebrate the Rainbow Month or the Pride Month in the month of June. Across the world, Pride Month is observed in June and is dedicated to honoring and celebrating the lesbian, gay, bisexual and transgender community, LGBTQIA+, as well as their allies and their supporters. Yes, the official Pride Month is currently celebrated each year in the month of June to honor the 1969 Stonewall Uprising in Manhattan, which was a tipping point for the gay liberation movement in the United States. Stay tuned for more colorful music. Yes, stay tuned.

That was the American rapper and singer Pitbull with his all-time hit I Know You Want Me, released in 2009 from his fourth album, Pitbull, starring in Rebellution. Yes, it's not Revolution, it's Rebellution, followed by the American singer-songwriter Bruno Mars singing The Other Side, featuring CeeLo Green and B.O.B. from his debut studio album of 2010 called Do Whoops and Hooligans. Well, coming back to the Rainbow Month of Pride Month, the federal government first recognized the month in 1999 when President Bill Clinton declared June as the Gay and Lesbian Pride Month. In 2009, President Barack Obama declared the month of June as the LGBT Pride Month. The rainbow flag is a symbol of LGBTQ pride and LGBT social movements in use since 1970s. To add up, June is also celebrated as the Rainbow Book Month. Yes, Rainbow Book Month, which is a nationwide celebration of the authors and writings that reflect the lives and experiences of LGBTQIA+ community. Pride Month or Rainbow Month is all about acceptance, equality, and celebrating the work of LGBTQIA+ people. These celebrations usually take place in the form of an outdoor parade where large crowds gather to march, often waving the Rainbow Pride flag as their banner. And to conclude, Pride is a beacon of hope, not just a parade. It shows that no matter where you come from, if you are out or not, there are people like you, a community where you belong. That doesn't require you to change who you are, but that you just be whoever you want to be. Well, with that sweet and colorful rainbow note, it's time to listen to two back-to-back musical and colorful musical tracks. Stay tuned, is coming up Brand New Day from the 1999 released sixth studio album by the same name of the English musician, activist, and of course, actor Sting, followed by It's Raining Men. Yes, yes, yes, we all are longing for rain. We are summer lovers, but we are longing for rain also, because if you ask me, that my favorite band is rainy season, and after that comes summer season. Yes, It's Raining Men from the 2001 release second solo album Scream If You Wanna Go Faster. Yes, let us scream, scream, scream, by the English singer, songwriter, television personality, author and actress Gary Halliwell. Stay colorful.

Yes, that was one of the Spice Girls, Gary Halliwell, with It's Raining Men. We are longing for rain, and you are tuned to FM Rainbow 107 MHz, musically yours of Akashvani Kolkata, and being enlightened, entertained and enchanted by your music lover, friend and radio host Ajay Ranjan. Yes, and we are celebrating Rainbow Month or Pride Month. The rainbow flag, also known as the Pride flag or LGBTQIA+ Pride flag, is a symbol of lesbian, gay, bisexual, transgender and queer LGBTQ+ pride and social movement. It is often used to represent the diversity within the LGBTQ plus community and to celebrate the community's achievements. The flag was designed in 1978 by Gilbert Baker and first displayed at the San Francisco Gay Freedom Day Parade. The rainbow flag's colors, originally 8 but now typically 6, have symbolic meanings as well. Red for life, orange for healing, yellow for sunlight, green for nature, blue for art and harmony, and violet for spirit. The flag's design was chosen by Baker as a symbol of hope inspired by the song Over the Rainbow. It has become a widely accepted and recognized symbol of LGBTQIA+ pride and solidarity. Stay Colorful is coming up to back-to-back rainbow tunes. She's a Rainbow from the 1967-6 studio album Their Satanic Majesty's Request by the English rock band The Rolling Stones, followed by Pocketful of Rainbows from the 1963 soundtrack album and the 7th album G.I. Blues by the American singer and musician, the king of rock and roll, Elvis Presley. Enjoy.

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1: Why don't you sing I'm Doing the Best I Can?
2: I'm doing... I tell you what, let's try it one more time. If I crack, well,
1: If you crack, you got a new world's record. It's 29.
2: I did 60 one time. The record never came out.

Wishing everyone a happy, colorful, and rainbow month, the month of June. And the next tracks coming up are, check it out, it's TikTok by Kesha. Yes, yes, yes, it's the American singer-songwriter Kesha. And the song was released from her debut studio album of 2010 named Animal. And it will be followed by another American singer-songwriter and television personality, Katy Perry. Yes, another queen of pop, contemporary queen of pop with Double Rainbow. Yes, it's from her fourth studio album, Prism, released in 2013.

Yes, on this Rainbow special episode, that is Rainbow's month special episode and Pride month special episode, just a few minutes back, we had listened to She's a Rainbow by The Rolling Stone. And speaking of Rainbow, there are more of Rainbows in the kitties of The Rolling Stone, and it's coming up. Yes, it's coming up, Blinded by Rainbows, again from The Rolling Stones.

Now that was the penultimate track of our Rainbow special episode, that is Pride Month or Rainbow Month special episode, and we are coming to a closing for this session of Rainbow Rhythm. And your music lover friend and radio host Ajay Ranjun will be again back on the 11th of June to entertain, enlighten and enchant his dear lovely listeners again on the radio stations of FM Gold, that is frequency 100.1 MHz of Akashvani Kolkata with Morning Buzz and Golden Melodies. And of course in Rainbow Rhythm, yes, in FM Rainbow 107 MHz. And for now, I know that by now you all know what is my very favorite ending signature note. Ajay Ranjun quotes and unquotes himself: stay musically blessed and keep loving yourself and keep listen to all the music. Yes, and we are going to end the session with let's get loud. Yes, Keep listening music, and I'm going to say adios, and you are going to listen to this song by Jennifer Lopez, Let's Get Loud.

I'ma live my life. Cause I'ma live my life. Cause I'ma live my life. Hey, Floppy.

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This is RJ Sukanya with you on 107 MHz FM Rainbow, musically yours. Tonight, let me take you somewhere warm, a place where old streets glow under golden sunlight, where balconies carry stories, and where handwritten letters still hold emotions. Tonight's journey begins in Verona, Italy, the city forever connected with Romeo and Juliet. But this story is not about tragic love. It's about unfinished love, forgotten love, and the strange, beautiful possibility that sometimes life gives people a second chance. Welcome to Letters to Juliet. Imagine writing a letter to someone you once loved deeply. You pour your heart into it, your fears, regrets, and hopes. Then life moves on. Years pass, decades pass, until one day someone finds that letter. That simple idea becomes the heartbeat of this film. At first, Letters to Juliet feels soft and romantic. But underneath the charming streets and beautiful scenery, the film quietly speaks about something deeply human. The fear of choosing wrong, the pain of wondering, what if, and the hope that maybe love never fully disappears. Because sometimes the greatest love stories are not about perfect timing. They are about timing finally catching up with the heart. Friends, tonight on Cinemagic, we talk about love in all its forms. Young love, lost love, patient love, and the courage it takes to listen to your heart when logic says otherwise.

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This is your friend and host, RJ Sukanya. There's something incredibly comforting about Letters to Juliet. The film never rushes emotions. It allows them to breathe. The story follows Sophie, a young woman who discovers a decades-old love letter written... So the story follows Sophie, who discovers a decades-old love letter hidden behind a wall in Verona. When she replies to it, she unknowingly changes multiple lives, including her own. Friends, you know what makes this film so special? Is how honestly it understands human emotions. Sometimes people love each other deeply and still walk away. Sometimes fear becomes louder than feelings. Sometimes practicality wins over passion. And years later, people still wonder, what if I had stayed? What if I had spoken? What if I had chosen differently? The movie reminds us that regret is not always dramatic. Sometimes regret is quiet. It appears in little memories, familiar names, and moments that still linger in the heart. But alongside regret, the film also carries hope. It gently tells us that it is never too late for honesty, closure, or maybe even love itself.

know, friends, one of the most emotional ideas, letters to Juliet, is its question about real love. What does genuine love actually feel like? Is it comfort, excitement, safety, understanding? Or maybe real love is recognition, the feeling that someone truly sees who you are. That's why the emotional journey in this film feels so relatable. The characters are not searching for perfection. They are searching for connection, honesty, and something real. And perhaps the most beautiful part of the film is that love here is not shown only as romance. Love appears as patience, waiting, remembering, and believing in someone even after years have passed. In a world that moves so quickly, this movie slows everything down and reminds us that emotions deserve time. Human hearts are complicated, and sometimes the people we are meant to meet arrive unexpectedly, and these people will love you just the way you are.

Welcome back, friends, to Cinemagic on 107 MHz FM, Rainbow, musically yours. I think Letters to Juliet is really a story about courage. The courage to admit feelings. The courage to change direction. And the courage to believe that your heart deserves happiness. You know, many people spend years convincing themselves they are fine. Fine with routine. Fine with compromise. Fine with silence. But deep inside, unanswered emotions still remain. And this movie gently reminds us that ignoring feelings does not make them disappear. Sometimes the heart quietly waits for us to listen to it finally. That emotional honesty is what made the film resonate with so many people around the world. And of course, the setting added magic to everything. The golden streets of Verona, vineyards, handwritten letters, and old memories hidden inside beautiful places. The entire film feels like nostalgia wrapped in sunlight. And friends, just like that, tonight's final letter slowly folds shut. This has been Cinemagic with RJ Sukanya on 107 MHz FM Rainbow, musically yours. Letters to Juliet stays with people because it understands something timeless about human emotions. Love is not always dramatic. Sometimes it is quiet persistence. Sometimes it is unfinished conversations. Sometimes it is remembering someone after years and realizing the feeling never truly left. And maybe the film's greatest message is this: hope is powerful. No matter how much time passes, no matter how much you have lost in life, how lost life becomes, the human heart still hopes. Hopes for connection, for understanding, and for one more chance. Thank you for spending this evening with me. And tonight, before you sleep, maybe think about this. If your heart still has something left unsaid, would you write the letter? This is RJ Sukanya signing off. Have a good night. Have a wonderful, wonderful evening. Bye-bye.